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5: 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A proud product of Wisconsin and partner of the Green Bay Packers. It's interesting. The Melton brothers started practice Thursday, Rock, with one play on the goal line, Bo against Max, and Bo beat Max to the inside.
7: Bo is undefeated against Max. The one-on-one matchup, Bo running a slant for a touchdown and the coin flip. You know what else is really cool about this, Wayne, is Matt and Mike's folks, Denny and Christy, being able to see this.
5: Yeah.
7: Could you imagine that? Your kids in a matchup, head coaches in the NFL. What a feeling. What a couple days this has to have been for them.
5: And the whole, both families in town. Mike brought his whole family up, and just a great family reunion. Unique. One that probably, you know, that's one of the best of all time for that family. All right, getting set to boot it away for the Arizona Cardinals from left to right. Chad Ryland, the run-up, and his kickoff on. We're underway. High end over end boot into the end zone, and it is fielded by Shepard. Drops to a knee 2 yards deep in the end zone. Packers will accept first and 10, coming up at the 35-yard line to Green Bay. So Kyle McCord gets the start here tonight. And in uniform is Tyrod Taylor. Jordan Love is not playing in this ballgame tonight. Tyrod might play. But that would only be, I would imagine, Rock, if something went wrong for Kyle McCord from an injury standpoint.
7: Agreed.
5: So the football at the 35-yard line of Green Bay, first and 10. We're just underway. Great to have you with us.

0: his right. Shepherd orbit motion to the right, hand off to the running back, big hole left side, an exploding throw, trips up inside the 25 along the left sidelines. It is Jalen Nixon on the carry. Keytrell Clark, good open field tackle, and not enough for the first down on a gain of about 6 yards.
1: Real good work on a combo by Jagger Burton and Donovan Jennings. Got the line of scrimmage and the second level secured, consequently the opening for Nixon.
0: They mark it as a gain of 7, and the Packers bring the field goal unit on. 36-yard field goal attempt off the left hash mark. Trey Smack, 2:28 to go. Smack trying to tie the game as we wind down the first quarter. Signals being called. Wheeling down on one knee, takes the snap. Placement made. Kick rises to the uprights. And good. It is good. Trey Smack now 8 for 8 in the preseason, and the Packers and Cardinals are tied at 3. Steinhoffels donates $1,000 to Special Spaces Wisconsin for that field goal. 2:16 to go in the first. 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
0: 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Packers 11 plays, 42 yards to the field goal by Trey Smack. And Smack now putting from right to left to restart the game. We're tied at 3. Kickoff carries to Amir Smith-Marset at the 5 on the near side. To the 10, cutting it back toward the numbers to the 15-20. Penalty marker down. And down goes Smith-Marset across the 25-yard line near the 26. Penalty marker thrown on the play. Kamal Haddon made the hit.
8: Gonna return, holding, receiving team number 54. 10-yard penalty, first down.
0: So the Cardinals will start deep in their own territory on this next drive. 3 apiece, we're tied, 2:11 to go in this, the first quarter. They mark it to the 15-yard line of the Cardinals, working from left to right. Baheko and Smith-Marset. Stack to the left, slot to the right. Minshew in the shotgun, takes the snap. In the pocket, fires the middle. Got Brooks open across the 25. Breaks a tackle, 30. Between the hash marks, out near the 35-yard line.

0: All right, thank you. And great to have you with us, Ashley Washburn. Wonderful to have you with us for the season. First and 10 for Arizona now. They're working from south to north or right to left as we look at Lambeau Field. We're tied at 3 apiece, and Arizona has been impressive offensively. They've moved the football all three possessions against the Packers. Three receivers to the left, one to the right, Minshew under center. Kiner the lone setback from the Green Bay 41, first and 10 play action. Stepping up Minshew, rainbows, right side, Fajeko out there, over the shoulder, catch is made. Did he maintain possession? Yes, he did. Into the end zone, touchdown. Damani Jackson had coverage on the play, 41-yard touchdown pass play to Simi Fajeko.
1: Damani Jackson just getting beat on the play. Just outrun. It's a long way to cover, and he couldn't.
0: I think you're right. I mean, the rookie missed the good early portion of camp due to injury, and that's hard when you're a rookie to come back and be at full speed. Chad Ryland for the point after. Kick is up, and it is good.
2: The kick is good.
0: So the Arizona Cardinals go the distance, and they have a 10-3 lead. Opening minute of play, second quarter. 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
1: Wayne, the Cardinals are outscoring us 10-3, and they're outgaining us 152 yards to 43.
0: Five-play, 85-yard drive, 41-yard touchdown bomb. Gardner Minshew to Simi Fajeko. Here's the kickoff by Chad Ryland, right to left again. Booming deep into the end zone. Will Shepard fields it and drops to a knee. Packers will take it to the 35-yard line. Gardner Minshew, the veteran, 7 of 9 passing, a 126 and a touchdown. Wow.
1: And he does look like a veteran amongst the bunch of young guys.
0: Oh, absolutely. Yeah, Minshew started in this league, and he's won games in this league. So he and Jacoby Brissett.

0: Jay Michael Sturtevant running the dig pattern, a deep in cut against zone coverage. And there was a big hole in that zone that McCord found.
1: First and 10 football to the 29-yard line of Arizona. Shepherd in motion to the left. Three receivers left. McCord in the shotgun. He takes, pump fakes once, looks, throws, left side.
0: Oh,
1: down the
0: yeah.
1: sideline. Oh, beautiful throw. J-Mike, touchdown. Green Bay Packers in a Lambeau leap to the south end zone stands. They beat Quentin Newsom on the play. A beautiful throw that led the receiver perfectly down the left sidelines into the end zone. 29-yard touchdown pass.
0: Newsom looked confused on the play because Jay Michael Sturtevant just ran by him.
1: Jay Michael Sturtevant continues his strong preseason. Trey Smack for the extra point to tie the game at 10. Cal Adamitis on the snap. High snap placement made by Daniel Whelan. Kick to the uprights is good. So the Green Bay Packers fall right back into it. We're tied at 10. Opening minute of play, second quarter. 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
1: 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Crisp, bold, and refreshing. This amber ale is a touchdown every time. Wayne Larrabee, Larry McCarron, historic Lambeau Field in Green Bay. Preseason action early going second quarter. Here's the kickoff. Trace back left to right along the left sidelines. And making the catch is Williams, cutting right to the 10 along the number 15-20. Slipped and fell across the 20, short of the 25-yard line. Tonight, Dennis Sutton arrived on the scene. First and 10 coming up. Just some quick numbers, Rock. Kyle McCord now 7 of 10 passing, 89 yards and a touchdown. J. Michael Sturtevant, 2 receptions, 65 yards and a touchdown.
0: And deny Dennis Sullivan leading the charge downfield on that kickoff coverage. He's 6'6", 256.
1: Yeah. He's an athlete.
0: Yes, he is.
1: Smith Marset wide to the right side. Slot set up to the left. Virgil flanked wide left. Ahejo in the slot of the left side.

0: And Daniel Whelan on in punt formation. Takes the snap, bobbles, moves forward, gets his kick away. A booming high floater carrying outside the numbers right side. Smith Marset at the 12, at the 13. Stutter steps to the 15 and is covered on the play just short of the 16-yard line. Good coverage between the numbers on the far right side for the Green Bay Packers. And the Cardinals will put it in play first and 10 of their 16. Kristen Welch led the charge. 17-10 Arizona, 9:17 to go in the first half. 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
0: 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Arizona starts this drive first and 10 of their 16-yard line, leading 17-10 second quarter. Play action, Slovis bootlegging right, being chased by Kristen Welch all the way to the sidelines. He throws it into the bench, the Arizona bench on the far right side. Penalty marker down. Flag on the play.
8: Offside, defense number 93. 5-yard penalty, first down.
0: Nazir Stackhouse lining up in the neutral zone, apparently.
9: And if he's in the neutral zone, he's a hard guy to miss.
0: And he comes quickly to the sidelines. So, first and five, Arizona. Football to the 21-yard line of the Cardinals. They work from right to left. Slot to the left side. Slovis in a shotgun to the setback to his right. They get motion by the tight end of the wing of the left side. Here's the handoff to the running back around the left end. And hit and driven down near the 20-yard line. Evan Hull, T.J. Quinn made the hit. Loss of one. They mark it at the 20-yard line. Third down and 6 yards to go, Arizona.
9: Good penetration by the Packers leading to that tackle.
0: Let's see if they can get him off the field here. 1-2-3 and out. Slot to the right side. Single receiver, Smith Marset to the left. Slovis in the shotgun. Hall to his right. Here's the snap on third down. Hit as he throws left side. Intercepted. Intercepted just inside the Cardinal 30-yard line. And the man who came up with it,
9: Nigel Kelly.
0: And
9: drop it into coverage.
0: He and several members of that defense doing a Lambeau leap to the south end zone stands. Nigel Kelly, I'm not sure if that ball was tipped, Rock,

0: hip pocket all over the receiver without interfering.
1: So on fourth down and a little bit more than 2 yards to go, nose of the football just inside the 20-yard line of Green Bay. Mike LaFleur and the Cardinal offense going for it. Wallace, Smith, Marcette form a slot to the left side. Virgil wide right. Slovis in the shotgun. Fourth down, Arizona. Set back to the right side of Slovis. He takes quick throw right side. Has his man underneath the coverage inside the 15 for a first down. Making the catch on that play is Virgil. MJ Devonshire was there. Oladapo shoved him to the ground, although that was a flop by Virgil, and the officials didn't buy it.
0: Devonshire with a zone turn, so he's dropping back at the snap of the ball and reacted as quickly as he could. Not a lot you can do to prevent that completion.
1: Gain,
0: that coverage.
1: Gain of 5 to the 14, first and 10 Arizona in Green Bay territory. Three receivers bunched tight to the left. Handoff to the running back around the right side. Trey Stewart makes the turn between the numbers inside the 15, and they're going to mark it near the 12-yard line, maybe the 11. Stackhouse over from the defensive line to make the stop, gain of a couple.
0: And Stackhouse, Wayne, to do that, he came from the other side of the line of scrimmage. The big guy had a burr in his saddle on that play.
1: Give him a gain of 3. They mark it just outside the 11 of Green Bay. Opening drive, second half, Arizona on the move, trailing 24-20. Slovis under center, Stewart the lone setback. Stack to the left side, Soto receiver to the right. Long count, he takes. Hand off Stewart, tries to cut it back. He's hit, stood up, driven down between the hash marks. Took it off left tackle, cut it back to the inside, and met stiff resistance by the Packers. Mosby and Welch on the stop. Pickup of about 2 yards, third down and 5.
0: Welch on the first hit, Mosby finished the deal.
1: This possession has taken better than 5 minutes off the clock here in the third quarter. Arizona, third down. They're 5 of 9 and third down conversions. Third down and 5 at the Green Bay 9. Virgil to the left side. Three receivers bunch on the right. Slovis in the shotgun of the setback to his left. Evan Hall. Snap to Slovis. In the pocket under some pressure. Throws it into the left corner of the end zone. Nobody home. And it's fourth down, Arizona. And
0: was that just a throwaway, Wayne? Because you're right, nobody was home.
1: Yeah. You know, yeah, unless somebody ran a wrong route, Rock, you know, sometimes that happens. But at any rate, the Packers defense absorbs but holds. 9:33 to go here in the third. And on for a field goal try, Chad Ryland. This will be a 27-yard field goal attempt off the left hash. Casey Kreider on the snap. Blake Gillick in the hold. Placement made. Kick to the uprights. And it is straight through.
2: Kick is good.
1: Arizona closes to within 1. 9:30 to go in the third. Green Bay 24. Arizona 23. 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

0: ball to the 33-yard line. Arizona Territory, 24-23, Green Bay the lead. And the Cardinals first and 10. Slovis in the shotgun. Takes, hands it off to Hull. Had some blocking off the right side, but getting out in front of that play. Jonathan Ford decks him near the line of scrimmage. No gain. And it's second down and 10.
1: Jonathan Ford beating the reach block of the center. Jonathan lined up a little towards the play side. Lots of centers are asked to do reach blocks, and that one was unsuccessful.
0: Smith Marset wide to the left side. Sean Bowman, tight end, in the slot to the left side. Slot right as well. Slovis in the shotgun, second and 10. Takes the snap, looks, rolling right, under pressure, hit and sack. Kelly arrives on the scene, along with Nazir Stackhouse, decking the quarterback in the flat on the near right side. Loss of yardage back to the 28-yard line. 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
0: Make it a loss of six, third down and 16. Football back at the 27-yard line of Arizona. Slovis in the shotgun, three receivers left, one to the right. Long County takes the snap. Four-man rush. Slovis waiting. Throws left side, knocked down, incomplete. Jaden Crumity knocked it down. Pass toward the left sidelines. Maven and Tenever, Jalen Brooks. I beg your pardon, for the tight end, Rivaldo Fairweather. And it's fourth down, Arizona.
1: Good awareness by Crumity. Just walked his blocker back into the quarterback's lap. And when the ball came out, he was ready.
0: Jaden Nixon back deep to receive this punt from Jack Browning, a second-year player out of San Diego State. Casey Kreider on the snap. Packers still leading by one. Here it is. Waist-high snap, moves forward. Lifts a high wobbler, carrying straight on. Left hash marks, 21-yard line. Here comes Nixon, penalty marker down. Turns upfield outside the numbers, 25. He's to the 30-yard line. Ridden down right there by Isaiah Oliver. Penalty markers down. Believe it. This one's going to go against the Packers. Wipe out about a 10-yard return.
3: During the kick, holding, receiving team number 30. 10-yard penalty from the end of the kick, first down.
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The border battle is on. Watch the Packers take on the Vikings at Titletown with big screens, food, drinks, green and gold fans. The festivities start at 11:25 a.m. and continue through the end of the game. 31-27, Packers back to within four. Trey Smack booting from

Arizona. Third down and 7 for the Cardinals. They're 6 of 12 on third down conversions. Three receivers left, one to the right. Slovis in the shotgun with a setback to his right, takes the snap. He waits, he lofts it, left sidelines, and making the catch, tiptoeing out of bounds. Simi Fehoko, the 6-year pro out of Stanford, 11-yard gain. They beat Shamar Bartholomew to the sidelines on the near side.

0: I'm so proud of our guys, the way we finished the game, just battled and made plays in every phase of the game.
1: Let's talk about some of the guys that made it so exciting, beginning with Kyle McCord. 4 touchdown passes, a QB rating of 119+. Quite a night.
0: Yeah, he had a great night, and he got a lot of help from the wide receivers, tight ends. I thought the O-line did a really nice job blocking. It was a fun night.
1: I want to talk about a couple of those wide receivers. Will Shepard, touchdown catch and a punt return, like an 81-yard punt return. J. Michael Sturtevant, TD catch and over 100 yards receiving. They certainly stated their cases.
0: Yeah, absolutely. I think they made it really hard on us, which is, at the end of the day, what you want when you have a lot of players that you feel are capable of making the 53. That provides a lot of depth for you.
1: On the defensive side, I want to talk about a guy that's been kind of intriguing all camp long, and that's Nigel E. Kelly. Tonight he had a sack, a tackle for loss, and an interception. He is kind of intriguing.
0: He is. Yeah, I thought he did a great job, and there was a couple other times where he's smacking the quarterback just as he's getting rid of the football, so I thought he had a really strong performance.
1: You mentioned it early in our conversation. The finish, it was strong. This is the finish we're talking about, isn't it?
0: Yeah, that's exactly how it has to be. You know, we needed a stop defensively. We got it with the interception by Mosby, and then our offense went down the field and scored. And it was an interesting game. So the second half of that game, Jordan Love called that game. And it was
1: Did he really?
0: Oh, yeah. And it was really cool to be on the headset with him.
1: Finally, Matt, the last few days, your brother and yourself, head coaches in the NFL, meeting each other. Has it been a great few days for not only yourselves, but your family? And I'm talking Denny and Christy. As a parent watching this, that had to be super cool.
0: Yeah, I think it really was. And I think it kind of hit me more tonight, being out on the same field and looking across to him. And he's, yelling at me, I'm yelling at him, but all in fun. I think my parents definitely wanted a tie tonight.
1: Matt, thank you. It was a heck of a show.
0: Thank you.
1: All right, Wayne, back up to you.
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10: 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I'm Ashley Washburn, and the Packers beat the Cardinals 42-38 in tonight's preseason finale.

0: Jordan Slovis waiting for the snap. Here it is. His drop. He steps up. Nowhere to go. Looking around. Scrambles to his right. Buying time. Winds up. Rainbows into the right side. It's deflected. Caught and down at the incomplete. At the 2-yard line. Ball was deflected away in a crowd. And the Packers have held on to win it 42-38.
1: A wild and high-scoring game at that, end the preseason for Green Bay as the Packers pull off the 42-38 win over the Arizona Cardinals. We'll send it back to Wayne Larrabee at Lambeau Field after this. 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
4: 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Kyle McCord finished the night 22 for 35 for 226 yards and four touchdowns. Two of those were caught by Keyshawn Johnson, who finished with 52 yards, although the leading receiver was J. Michael Sturdivant with 112 yards and one touchdown. Rookie kicker Trey Smack went 2 for 2 on the night and finished the preseason 9 for 9 in games. Packers OT with Drew Olsen and Billy Schmidt is coming up next. 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
11: Packers game day continues.
12: Two tight ends right side of the line to the handoff to Jacobs.
13: Oh, the there we go.
12: He's to the 35-30. Cutting left. There we go. 20, 10, 5, touchdown, Green Bay Packers.
11: With

0: September 13th is when the fun really starts. But 42-38. And, Billy, there's a lot of positives and a lot of good performances. But you'd also look at it and say, well, Packers were outgained 492-282. You don't often win games under that circumstance. And it did look like, you know, Gardner Minshew, who's a veteran, was carving up the Packers early, which I guess is expected, right? Playing against younger guys.
1: Yeah, definitely. And he's been sharp throughout all of preseason for Arizona.
0: But the defense, like, you know, came through when needed, especially in getting the ball back, and the pick by Aaron Mosby set up, you know, the fun at the end.
1: Set it up, and then you look at a guy like Nigel E. Kelly, who comes in with three TFLs, a sack, and a pick. Like, he had one of the better games that you could see, and there are a couple of highlights, but definitely a ton of yards again, which a little bit of a common theme of the preseason.
0: It definitely is. So Packers prevail 42-38. Preseason is over. We're going to be on to Minnesota, but you got us until 1 a.m. talking about tonight's proceedings. And the bigger picture, what does the roster look like? Who made a leap today? Who's going to make the decisions tough? We'll talk about all this and more. Again, we want your input on the Verizon Talk and Text Line, 877-794-1973. 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
11: Back in the court, back to throw. Wings it over the middle, wide open. Jared Michael Sturdivant from left to right. Cross the numbers at the 40. 35, 30. Down he goes near the 31-yard line.
0: Back on Packers OT, Drew Olsen, Bill Schmidt live from Lambeau Field, where the Packers took a 42-38 victory over the Cardinals in the preseason finale this evening. Now, that play was a first down from Kyle McCord to J. Michael.

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7: The shotgun, ball to his right. Here's the snap. Hit as he throws left side. Intercepted. Intercepted just inside the Cardinal 30-yard line. And the man who came up with it, Nigel Kelly.
8: Perfect timing. Packers OT, Drew Olsen, Bill Schmid. We're rolling along. Packers beat the Cardinals tonight 42-38 before a crowd of 71,678 at Lambeau Field. And it's time for our hardest working player of the game, Billy. Now, how... Perfect timing.
9: Yeah, man, Nigel E. Kelly, perfect timing to have a night like this. Right at the end of camp, he's had a good camp, a good preseason, 21 years old, out of UCF, and had a ton of production for the Golden Knights in his college career, and then comes here. He's an interesting body type, Drew. He stands out at 6'5", 260, looks the part. You just don't know if you're going to get the opportunity when there's a guy that has – your same number on offense, right? When they have to put 47D next to your number on the roster, doesn't necessarily feel like it's going to bode well. But when you make plays like that and you have a night like Kelly did here tonight, six total tackles, five solos, one sack, three TFLs, a PBU, two QB hits, and the interception that you just heard right there, it's going to be a hard decision to keep him off, and he's an intriguing guy. You heard Larry McCarron mention it and ask Matt LaFleur about him. It's going to be an interesting call and a tough one for Goody to be able to make, because that's a performance that can stand out and force somebody's hand, you would think.
8: We will hear from Matt LaFleur and several players as we move forward on Packers OT. Our locker room report is brought to us by Pottawatomie Sportsbook, the official sportsbook partner of the Green Bay Packers. The Verizon Talk and Text Line open 877-794-1973. We welcome Will, a Packers fan from Southern California, calling us. Will, hello, Will. Welcome to Packers OT with Drew and Billy.
10: Thank you so much. I love your show and appreciate taking the call. I have a couple questions and then a statement. One of the questions is, going into tonight, how many roster spots are actually out there for decision? Number two, can Green Bay run? Because we're going to be playing against a pretty stout defensive line. And the statement is,

0: is, what about that special teams group?
1: All right. Thank you for that.
2: Will, that was phenomenal. Clear, concise, and exactly what you want.
1: All right. How many roster spots decided tonight? I would say between 3 to 5, maybe.
2: Yeah, I was going to say like 2 to 4. And Drew, I think that's where you asked a really good question last segment of, can it really just be one play? Can one play be the difference? You don't necessarily know because it's all subjective, right? Like, all of this is going to come down to what a couple of individuals and the decision makers think is potential and production, and what's the difference, and what can be more replicable. And for the guys that were on the field here tonight, there are some that were able to stand out. Now, there are going to be some guys that potentially there's more decisions to be made because of injuries, right? Will somebody end up on PUP for the first 4 weeks? Yeah. Will somebody end up on IR and missing the entire season? We'll have to find that out, because there will be a couple of guys that I would assume they maybe have to make a decision because somebody played their way into one of those spots, and you just try to see if somebody's going to be able to, that you believe will sneak through because they didn't show as much. Maybe that's some of the conversations that are going to be happening over the next 48 hours.
1: And then Will asked, can the Packers run the ball? Well, the truth of the matter is we've not seen their entire offensive line or Josh Jacobs. So, you know, Bako Bawele and Aaron Banks are starting players who didn't, you know, haven't had much of a presence in camp, and we haven't seen Josh Jacobs outside of, you know.
2: Outside of really the joint practice is probably the best example to be able to say. In the team periods, Jacobs ran well. They definitely ran the ball well on Wednesday. But, again, that's in front of 8,000 people on Reinitschke Field. We'll see if when you go to U.S. Bank Stadium, if you're able to run against that Minnesota defense, because you're going to have to. That's going to be one of those games, Drew, where you're going to have to physically take it to the floor as defense, because you know what they're going to be about, right? You know that they're going to be heavy pressure, bringing it all day long, and you're going to have to set a physicality tempo that we just haven't been able to see if they will match, because as you said, that starting unit just hasn't been together yet in one of these games.
1: And Will's statement was about the special teams, which no question look improved. Again, it's preseason, you got to pump the brakes a little bit, but it does look like, you know, the results are there. You had a kickoff return, you had a punt, you have had some long punt returns, punt 81 yarder by Will Shepherd, who joined us earlier. Trace Mack has been lock solid in the games. So it does appear that that is not an area of concern as it has been in recent seasons.
2: And we'll see. There's plenty of opportunity for the fire Acord conversations to flare up. But listen, I think Cam Acord immediately had fans in the media room that we're in when he got down on one knee and showed all the different ways to hold a football for field goals. Then his special team started playing games in the preseason, Drew, and then fans started becoming a big fan of Cam Acorn. So we'll see how it continues to flourish over the next 18 weeks.
1: When we come back, we're going to hear from Packers head coach Matt LaFleur and some players. We got that holstered up for you as well. We're with you until 1 a.m. celebrating and ruminating over a Packers 42-38 comeback victory tonight over Arizona in the LaFleur Bowl at Lambeau Field. 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
8: Lots of Lambeau leaps, one for everybody as the Packers beat the Cardinals tonight 42-38. Continuing Packers OT, Drew Wilson, Bill Schmidt, live from Lambeau Field. 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Matt LaFleur, coach of the Packers, smiled at the joint practice for pictures with his mom and dad, and his brother Mike, the coach of the Cardinals. Let's go down to the locker room. Our report's brought to us by Pottawatomie Sportsbook, the official sportsbook partner of the Green Bay Packers. Let's hear from Packers coach Matt LaFleur.
9: Is that not the most entertaining preseason game you've ever seen in your life? 80 points. It was really cool just for our guys. We had a lot of guys out there making plays. And, you know, we talk about finish all offseason. To see it come to fruition and every phase contributing to that, obviously with the late pick and then following it up with a touchdown in 2 minutes. I thought our special teams did an outstanding job. But I'm really, really happy for our guys. I think a lot of guys made it hard on us. There's going to be some tough decisions, but ultimately that's what you want to have. You want to have, like, you want to feel like you have multiple guys that are deserving of roster spots. This is never an easy time for anybody, but just really proud of our guys' effort. And one little nugget I'll give you guys. So, you know, Steno called the first half, did an outstanding job, and then we had Jay Love call the second half. I don't know if you guys could tell that or not, but that was pretty cool just to hear his demeanor on the headset and how calm, cool, and collected he was throughout the entire game, especially in those critical moments. And it's not a surprise to me because that's what we see on the field too. So all in all, just really happy. And whether it's preseason or regular season, you always plan to win the game, and definitely feels good to beat the little brother.
10: Have you ever called plays before? Is that his first time?
9: Yeah, and that was kind of like just one of those things. I was kind of messing with him before the game. I just went up to him, so it's not like he had time to prep. I was like, hey, you want to call it in the second half? He's like, sure. I was like, you sure? He was like, yeah, I'll do it. And, you know, and he did it, and he did an outstanding job.
10: Calmer than the guy that's usually on the headset?
9: A lot calmer. A lot more calm.
10: Now, what did Kyle show you?
9: I think I learned something from him today.
10: Kyle show you this preseason, and does part of you going into Sunday think, you know, I hope we don't lose him on waivers to another team?
9: Kyle?
10: Of course.
9: Oh, yeah, Kyle. Yeah, he did a heck of a job, man. He was so just poised, and his ability to operate and function. I think he definitely has the demeanor, no doubt about it. He's in total control out there. And he's willing to stand in the pocket, deliver in the face of pressure. Yeah, I thought he did an outstanding job.
11: Matt, does that, like, having a third quarterback that can function allow those receivers like, you know, J. Michael,

0: Tuesday, Wednesday, Thursday, and that will give us an opportunity to kind of give the guys a feel of in-season schedule. So, you know, and then we'll cut them loose for 3 days, then we come back, and, you know, it's on to Minnesota.
1: That's Packers coach Matt LaFleur following a 42-38 victory over his younger brother Mike and the Arizona Cardinals.
2: 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A perfect presser right there for Matt LaFleur tonight.
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9: And 7. Football to their 43-yard line, working from right to left. Play action, back to throw. Slovis hit as he throws right side. It's intercepted! Intercepted on the play by the Packers. Aaron Mosby. Quarterback hit as he let it go, and Mosby intercepted it. And he's heading to the south end zone stands for a gargantuan Lambeau leap. The entire defensive line.
1: That interception, one of two on the night for the Green Bay Packers by Aaron Mosby, was tonight's turning point of the game, presented by your Wisconsin Toyota dealers. 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Toyota, let's go places. Nazir Stackhouse with the pressure that led to an Aaron Mosby interception. Now the Packers had just drawn to within 38-35 with a 28-yard touchdown pass from Kyle McCord to Keyshawn Johnson. And then that happened, and then we thought, well, they're in field goal range. We might end up with the tie that Matt LaFleur joked about that his parents wanted. And then with 20 seconds left, Well, McCord threw the winning touchdown.
2: It finished it off, and on that interception, Drew, you go back to it, it's just inside of the two-minute warning. Packers had timeouts. I don't know that they were taking timeouts in a preseason game. So at

0: In the shotgun is McCord. He takes the snap, has time, throws left side, got his man making the catch, slipping a defender, reaching end zone, touchdown! Touchdown, Green Bay Packers! Keyshawn Johnson! They beat Elijah Culp, and the Packers have the lead, 41-38. Wow! What a drive by Kyle McCord!
1: There's your winning score in the Packers' 42-38 victory over Arizona this evening at Lambeau Field. Drew Wilson, Bill Schmidt back with you on Packers OT. That winning play, McCord to Johnson, is our Whatever It Takes play of the game presented by Bryant Heating Cooling. 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
2: Drew, I agree with Wayne. What a drive it was. What a play it was. Man, Keyshawn Johnson was not going to be denied on that one. There was nobody in attendance that was going to keep him out of the end zone on that play.
1: How about the guy scoring two touchdowns in the final 3 minutes and 10 seconds?
2: My goodness. And somebody that was a late arrival to the party, right? He works out for the Packers in between family night and the open media practice on that corresponding Sunday.

0: I sent my film out. I sent a text to Coach Vabel one night. I was just thinking, like, man, I'm going to shoot my shot, you know. And he texted me back, was like, yeah, man, we need some spots. We got some guys down. So I'm like, that's all I need is an opportunity, you know. So my whole life been perseverance and finishing. So, you know, I live for moments like that, you know, when the game on the line and everybody on the edge of their seat, they don't know what's going to go down. I know what's going to go down, you know, because plenty of times in my life, man, my back been against the wall or whatnot, but I still found a way, so, yeah.
1: Preseason or not, a game-winning catch at Lambeau is pretty special.
0: Yeah. The crazy thing about it, I was here last year, the last week of the season, like a couple of days, and I want to say we had a walkthrough in Lambeau, and I was just saying no. And I just kept telling myself, man, I got to play in Lambeau. I don't care if I'm with the Packers or not. I just got to play in Lambeau with somebody, you know what I'm saying? So to be able to have the game that I had in Lambeau, man, that's something I'm going to take with myself forever, you know. So, yeah.
2: Sure, you got such good separation on that touchdown, too. What's going through your mind there, you know, as that ball's in the air and looking to finish that thing off?
0: Really, make a play. You know, I came in, they called a play, you know. They called a play that I was messing up on, you know, a couple of days ago or whatnot, but I'm like, I ain't messing up this time, you know. I didn't mess it up time after time, but this time under the lights, I'm gonna get it right. So, you know, coach came up to me, he was like, when I seen your feet switched or whatnot, I knew it was gonna be touchdown. So when he threw it, I'm like, oh, it's showtime, you know.
3: Jaden Reed and Christian Watson were hyping you up for a while on the sidelines. What does it mean to have the support from the vets like that?
0: Man, it means a lot, you know, having two guys, you know, that's well respected around the league, you know, two guys that, you know, high market, high value receivers, you know, to have those guys in your corner, that means a lot, you know. And honestly, man, they gave me an extra, you know, oomph to continue to work, to continue to grow, you know, continue to elevate as a receiver and as a player, you know, when you have guys like that, you know, telling you good job and they in your corner and they behind you or whatnot. So, man, it feel great, you know, having those guys behind me.
2: I know you're a bit of a late arrival this year, but I mean, what did you think of the kind of camp that Kyle had and the job he did running with you guys out there?
0: Kyle, nice, man. That's all I'm going to say, Kyle, nice. Kyle going to be in this league for a long while. Yeah, so from what I've seen, you know, great quarterback, very efficient, you know, move the ball well, command the offense well. Kyle good in my eyes, yeah. Threw me two touchdowns, so he very good in my eyes, yeah.
2: What do you think the next couple days like now as you're kind of waiting to see what's next?
0: Lean on my faith, you know. I done been here a month or two at a time. Probably not with the same platform and the same opportunity, but it ain't nothing new to me. Just lean on God. You know, God got me here. So, you know, just talk with God, man. God going to lay it on me just like he laid it on me. Believe it or not, he told me Monday something big was going to happen. I didn't know how it was going to happen. I didn't know when it was going to happen, but he had already laid it on me. Like, it's something big for the helmet come Friday, so. Should we hear not? Cameras in my face. Lights, camera, action. I'm jumping in Lambo. Showtime. You know what it is.
4: Keyshawn Johnson. Some gold. Gold postgame. Our locker room reports brought to us by Pottawatomie Sportsbook, the official sportsbook partner of the Green Bay Packers.
5: Lights, camera, showtime. I think there have been a lot of people that get their first eyes on Lambeau Field and thought exactly what Keyshawn Johnson did. I got to play in Lambeau. You know how many of those people actually play in Lambeau?
4: Not many.
5: Like maybe 0.00001%. So congratulations to him on living out a dream here tonight. And he said it right there when he's talking about Kyle McCord. He threw me two touchdowns. He's nice. He's going to be a Packers fan probably for the rest of his life. Wherever he ends up going, he's going to have that memory of tonight. And, Drew, you can make whatever you want about it. Those memories are going to live forever in a day when he had a chance and, you know, put something on tape that he's going to be able to send out to all different coaches. He said he shot his shot and sent it to Coach Vrabel, Jason Vrabel, and said, this is what I need. I need an opportunity. And you never know when one of those is going to come. So that's an easy guy to root for right there in Keyshawn Johnson.
4: Yeah, quite the post-game interview. He had quite the night. Two touchdowns in the final 3 minutes and 10 seconds to help the Packers to a 42-38 victory. Now, like all the others, guys that are kind of going to sweat it out for the next, day and a half, we have the final cuts are due 5 o'clock on Sunday. When we come back, we'll take a look at the jobs that are hanging in the balance as we get ready. And we'll be on. After that, we'll be on. The Packers are going to practice Tuesday, Wednesday, Thursday, then get a couple days off, and then start on to Minnesota in preparation for the opener September 13th. Kind of a long, weird schedule to have that much off time, downtime. But
5: for a team that doesn't have a true bye, Drew, this is their one bye.
4: It does feel

0: feel that way. Absolutely, it does feel that way. So we'll be back to close up shop, and we'll talk more about what lies ahead here on Packers OT. 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
11: Keaton Slovis waiting for the snap. Here it is. His drop. He steps up. Nowhere to go. Looking around. Scrambles to his right. Buying time. Winds up. Rainbows into the right side. It's deflected. Caught and down. At the incomplete, at the 2-yard line, ball was deflected away in a crowd, and the Packers have held on to win it 42-38.
0: That's the final call from the great Wayne Larrivee as we get ready to wrap things up on Packers OT. Drew Wilson, Bill Schmidt live from Lambeau, 42-38. This one's in the books. Packers with a 2-1 preseason record. Heading into the season opener September 13th at U.S. Bank Stadium in Minneapolis. All that stands now, all that's left, is the cutdowns. And that comes Sunday by 5. Packers have to cut their roster to 53. Some interesting decisions to be made. We talked about the receiver room, the defensive line. Billy, there's usually like at least one transaction on cutdown day that makes you go, whoa, really? I'm surprised. Where do you think that's coming this year? What do you think?
12: If it would come, Drew, I had a couple circled that I think would be interesting. Nick Niemann is somebody.

0: that I know they love, special teams wise, special teams ace. He's on every single one of those units. He went in at linebacker just ahead of Christian Welch. Maybe one of those guys maybe cracks the lineup and somebody is out on the outside looking in there. Maybe it's somebody in the cornerback room. They're just so thin there, I don't necessarily see it. Potentially a guy from the wide receiver room to make room for one of these, you know, youngsters that really made a case. Maybe Will Shepard and J. Michael Sturdivant made themselves too difficult to cut. I don't necessarily know. I just, this is a tough team to make, Drew, and there were only going to be a couple of spots, probably made even harder when Jonnu Smith news came down yesterday that the Packers not yet officially have signed, but according to many reports that they're going to sign a veteran tight end Jonnu Smith to come on in, and it'll most likely be Tucker Kraft, Josh Wiley, and Smith with three tight ends. That to me is maybe another surprise. A lot of times you're going to keep four guys at that spot. Packers probably are going to risk it with three because of the lack of depth they have right now, and how much you're going to put on the plate of Tucker Kraft. You're going to have him on the field for a ton of time, and the injuries are a big part of it, right? Whatever ends up happening here on cuts, I'm interested to see what happens with Luke Musgrave, who's still on PUP, and we haven't had many updates on that recently. Maybe he ends up being IR'd. Who knows? But I don't see anything super crazy. The one I would put on a little bit of the radar, Matt Orzech, long snapper, has just had a calf injury all training camp. And Cal Adamidis has come in, snapped well. The operation's been really good. Went down, had a tackle tonight. I know they really like Matt Orzech, but at some point I think you need that operation to get reps. Maybe that's just an issue of they say you can't lose your job due to injury. Well, that's a lie, and maybe that could be a case right there.
1: Yeah, so there might be some injury transactions that kind of, you know, make some decisions or postpone some decisions.
0: Could be in the pass rusher spot.
1: Like Brinson.
0: Colin Oliver going down. Warren Brinson, that injury could be an issue. It also depends on how long somebody could be out, and then, you know, are you comfortable shutting somebody down potentially for a whole year? That's a tough question.
1: Packers haven't traditionally cut a lot of draft picks, but Damani Jackson, a sixth-round pick, was hurt for much of the offseason program.
0: Yeah.
1: Had a rough night tonight, gave up four catches in the first half, missed a tackle at one point. Didn't drape himself in glory trying to hang on to a spot. But they haven't cut a draft pick, a sixth-round pick, Cole Van Lannen. It was about 4 or 5 years ago, and he was cut, right?
0: Cole Van Lannen has now turned into a pretty dang good starter in the NFL.
1: He certainly has. But it's like, you know, it's a numbers game.
0: Yeah, and with this draft class around the league, Drew, I think maybe you feel a little bit more comfortable doing it. But I'm with you. Kamal Haddon came off injury and has looked really, really good. They're probably going to be maybe a little bit heavier in the safety room than the corner room. That could be a tough one. But practice squad might be in his future, no doubt about it.
1: Darian Kennard's another guy that I think is kind of bubblicious.
0: Listen, you know I'm always going to advocate for keeping more offensive linemen. But there's a very good chance they keep 9 instead of 10 just because of other guys on that offense being necessary.
1: Well, it has been, seems like the preseason just started and now it's over. But at times it seems like it was dragging.
0: I was going to say, and there were times where I thought it never would end.
1: And tonight's game was certainly a good way to put a bow on it. 42-38, Packers beat the Cardinals this evening at Lambeau Field. It's been a blast talking about it. Now we'll be talking about the cuts moving forward. We'll be back on September 13th following the Packers season opener against the Minnesota Vikings at U.S. Bank Stadium in Minneapolis. For Armin Sarian, Hunter Baumgart, Doug Russell, Ashley Washburn, and all of our friends here at Packers with Heat, thanks for listening to us. This has been
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1: weather. Skies will become cloudy today with thundershowers moving through the region. Highs will only reach the upper 60s due to heavy cloud cover throughout the day. Widespread showers will be the name of the game with a few rumbles of thunder due to limited energy. Many of us across north central Wisconsin have the opportunity to receive up to an inch of rainfall by the time this system is over with tonight. We stay mostly cloudy throughout your Sunday with a slight chance for showers and thunderstorms. Highs can reach the mid-70s with the help of a few breaks in the clouds. For WeatherWatch 12, I'm meteorologist Chase Ropenack on Coyote 93.7.

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0: 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Well, the folks at Smart Asset put this together. They evaluated over 500 public colleges and universities. 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
4: Heartland weather. Skies will become cloudy today with thundershowers moving through the region. Highs will only reach the upper 60s due to heavy cloud cover throughout the day. Widespread showers will be the name of the game with a few rumbles of thunder due to limited energy. Many of us across North Central Wisconsin have the opportunity to receive up to an inch of rainfall by the time this system is over with tonight. We stay mostly cloudy throughout your Sunday with a slight chance for showers and thunderstorms. Highs can reach the mid-70s with the help of a few breaks in the clouds. For Weather Watch 12, I'm meteorologist Chase Ropenack on Coyote 93.7.

0: Hey, quick fun fact for you while we're getting back to the music. You know, a lot of people think it's Italian, but pepperoni is an American invention. The first use of the word dates back to 1919.
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3: Heartland weather. Skies will become cloudy today with thundershowers moving through the region. Highs will only reach the upper 60s due to heavy cloud cover throughout the day. Widespread showers will be the name of the game with a few rumbles of thunder due to limited energy. Many of us across north central Wisconsin have the opportunity to receive up to an inch of rainfall by the time this system is over with tonight. We stay mostly cloudy throughout your Sunday with a slight chance for showers and thunderstorms. Highs can reach the mid-70s with the help of a few breaks in the clouds. For WeatherWatch 12, I'm meteorologist Chase Ropenack on Coyote 93.7.

0: Well, what's crazy is we all are feeling kind of that energy slump around the same time. They say the average American hits that energy slump at 2:48 p.m. Packed schedules lead 71% to skip or delay meals a few times a week because they're too busy. And according to the research, people are tired, but it goes beyond needing more sleep, as 82% admit they feel like they're going through a life on autopilot.
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5: Heartland weather. Skies will become cloudy today with thundershowers moving through the region. Highs will only reach the upper 60s due to heavy cloud cover throughout the day. Widespread showers will be the name of the game with a few rumbles of thunder due to limited energy. Many of us across north central Wisconsin have the opportunity to receive up to an inch of rainfall by the time this system is over with tonight. We stay mostly cloudy throughout your Sunday with a slight chance for showers and thunderstorms. Highs can reach the mid-70s with the help of a few breaks in the clouds. For WeatherWatch 12, I'm meteorologist Chase Ropenack on Coyote 93.7.
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3: Heartland weather. Skies will become cloudy today with thundershowers moving through the region. Highs will only reach the upper 60s due to heavy cloud cover throughout the day. Widespread showers will be the name of the game with a few rumbles of thunder due to limited energy. Many of us across north central Wisconsin have the opportunity to receive up to an inch of rainfall by the time this system is over with tonight. We stay mostly cloudy throughout your Sunday with a slight chance for showers and thunderstorms. Highs can reach the mid-70s with the help of a few breaks in the clouds. For Weather Watch 12, I'm meteorologist Chase Ropenack on Coyote 93.7.

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0: So if you're looking to travel, I know we all think about it. You don't want to go somewhere where you feel like nobody's going to want tourists there. So where are the cities where tourists are most welcome? This ranking looked at safety, tourism services, social support, and visa access. And Singapore takes the top spot, followed by London and then Sydney, while Boston and New York were the only U.S. cities to make the list.
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4: Heartland Weather. Skies will become cloudy today with thundershowers moving through the region. Highs will only reach the upper 60s due to heavy cloud cover throughout the day. Widespread showers will be the name of the game with a few rumbles of thunder due to limited energy. Many of us across north central Wisconsin have the opportunity to receive up to an inch of rainfall by the time this system is over with tonight. We stay mostly cloudy throughout your Sunday with a slight chance for showers and thunderstorms. Highs can reach the mid-70s with the help of a few breaks in the clouds. For Weather Watch 12, I'm meteorologist Chase Ropenack on Coyote 93.7.
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4: Heartland weather. Skies will become cloudy today with thundershowers moving through the region. Highs will only reach the upper 60s due to heavy cloud cover throughout the day. Widespread showers will be the name of the game with a few rumbles of thunder due to limited energy. Many of us across north central Wisconsin have the opportunity to receive up to an inch of rainfall by the time this system is over with tonight. We stay mostly cloudy throughout your Sunday with a slight chance for showers and thunderstorms. Highs can reach the mid-70s with the help of a few breaks in the clouds. For Weather Watch 12, I'm meteorologist Chase Ropenak on Coyote 93.7.

0: Okay, coming up, we're going to talk about this, how some malls are basically making it so you'll never want to go there. I'll tell you why on the way.
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0: Every time I'm at work, I get online and I stream you guys, and I can just pretend I'm on a beach and I'm not at work. 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

0: Look, I know malls are struggling, but this is just going to be the nail in the coffin, in my opinion. I would never go to a mall if they charged for premium parking, and that's exactly what some malls are doing. Yeah, free princess parking is about to become a thing of the past as some shopping malls are starting to charge for the best parking spots, reserving spaces near entrances and food courts. So there's a mall in New Jersey that they have preferred parking that starts at $2.45 for the first hour, while thousands of other spaces will remain free. Mall operators say the program offers convenience and brings in extra revenue.
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4: Heartland Weather. Skies will become cloudy today with thundershowers moving through the region. Highs will only reach the upper 60s due to heavy cloud cover throughout the day. Widespread showers will be the name of the game with a few rumbles of thunder due to limited energy. Many of us across north central Wisconsin have the opportunity to receive up to an inch of rainfall by the time this system is over with tonight. We stay mostly cloudy throughout your Sunday with a slight chance for showers and thunderstorms. Highs can reach the mid-70s with the help of a few breaks in the clouds. For Weather Watch 12, I'm meteorologist Chase Ropenack on Coyote 93.7.
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5: Heartland weather. Skies will become cloudy today with thundershowers moving through the region. Highs will only reach the upper 60s due to heavy cloud cover throughout the day. Widespread showers will be the name of the game with a few rumbles of thunder due to limited energy. Many of us across north central Wisconsin have the opportunity to receive up to an inch of rainfall by the time this system is over with tonight. We stay mostly cloudy throughout your Sunday with a slight chance for showers and thunderstorms. Highs can reach the mid-70s with the help of a few breaks in the clouds. For Weather Watch 12, I'm meteorologist Chase Ropenack on Coyote 93.7.

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0: Luke Combs with Be By You, and I'm Gina. Happy Saturday. Weekends, of course, always better when we spend them together. So it's funny because I always say adulting is hard, but evidently that word adulting is on its way out. According to millennials and Gen Z anyway, no longer cool to say adulting. No longer cool to wear skinny jeans or take photos of your food and post it online, which I never really got behind anyway. Can I just say that? It kind of weirds me out that people do that with everything. I'm telling you. Jason Aldean, Pam Tillis, we got Montgomery Gentry coming up next with Hell Yeah.
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6: Heartland Weather. Skies will become cloudy today with thundershowers moving through the region. Highs will only reach the upper 60s due to heavy cloud cover throughout the day. Widespread showers will be the name of the game with a few rumbles of thunder due to limited energy. Many of us across north central Wisconsin have the opportunity to receive up to an inch of rainfall by the time this system is over with tonight. We stay mostly cloudy throughout your Sunday with a slight chance for showers and thunderstorms. Highs can reach the mid-70s with the help of a few breaks in the clouds. For Weather Watch 12, I'm meteorologist Chase Ropenak on Coyote 93.7.

Love that song, Amarillo Sky. So recently I had, you know, taken care of my mom. She was in the hospital. And every time a baby was born, they would play a lullaby, which I thought was really cool. And no longer are Michael and Anna acceptable names. In fact, we're naming kids after our weapons like Gunner and Wesson and Shooter and Trigger and Blade and Remington. Yeah. I mean, Caliber, Beretta, Colt, Arson, Cutter, Dagger. These are weapon names. And that's what's trending today. No more. Oh, and some cowboy style names like Dutton and Stetson and Boone. Those are climbing in the charts, too. So we've got that going for us. Little small town.

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1: Weather. Skies will become cloudy today with thundershowers moving through the region. Highs will only reach the upper 60s due to heavy cloud cover throughout the day. Widespread showers will be the name of the game with a few rumbles of thunder due to limited energy. Many of us across north central Wisconsin have the opportunity to receive up to an inch of rainfall by the time this system is over with tonight. We stay mostly cloudy throughout your Sunday with a slight chance for showers and thunderstorms. Highs can reach the mid-70s with the help of a few breaks in the clouds. For WeatherWatch 12, I'm meteorologist Chase Ropenack on Coyote 93.7.

0: Russell Dickerson and Happened to Me. I'm Gina. How you doing? Happy Saturday. So, you know, the other day, was it like last Wednesday or the Wednesday before? It was like National Potato Day, and we love our French fries. This is the number one way we eat potatoes, right? But overall, what's falling off the charts, it's uncool to eat baked potatoes anymore. I like baked potatoes. I like potato chips, hash browns, tater tots, mashed potatoes, any kind of way you put a potato out there. You say potato and I say potato and it's on. You know what I'm saying? On the way, Trisha Yearwood's on. Rodney Atkins and Rascal Flatts, too.
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0: Me and my gang, it's Rascal Flatts right here this Saturday. And such sad news earlier this week about the passing of Dolly Parton and so many of our favorite country artists coming together with their hearts and big love towards Dolly. So I'm going to do a nice little set here with Eric Church, Tracy Byrd, and Zach Top for you, Dolly, next. Stay close.
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3: Heartland weather. Skies will become cloudy today with thundershowers moving through the region. Highs will only reach the upper 60s due to heavy cloud cover throughout the day. Widespread showers will be the name of the game with a few rumbles of thunder due to limited energy. Many of us across north central Wisconsin have the opportunity to receive up to an inch of rainfall by the time this system is over with tonight. We stay mostly cloudy throughout your Sunday with a slight chance for showers and thunderstorms. Highs can reach the mid-70s with the help of a few breaks in the clouds. For WeatherWatch 12, I'm meteorologist Chase Ropenack on Coyote 93.7.

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8: Heartland weather. Skies will become cloudy today with thundershowers moving through the region. Highs will only reach the upper 60s due to heavy cloud cover throughout the day. Widespread showers will be the name of the game with a few rumbles of thunder due to limited energy. Many of us across north central Wisconsin have the opportunity to receive up to an inch of rainfall by the time this system is over with tonight. We stay mostly cloudy throughout your Sunday with a slight chance for showers and thunderstorms. Highs can reach the mid-70s with the help of a few breaks in the clouds. For Weather Watch 12, I'm meteorologist Chase Ropenak on Coyote 93.7.

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0: part of the country and kids going off to college, too. You'd be good to know that moms always put together survival kits, right? I got you. And the Cup of Noodles is helping you with that mom emergency kit. The makers of Cup of Noodles now have the dorm survival kit, and it includes a whole bunch of cups of noodles, two appliances for ramen, the rapid egg cooker, and an insulated electric kettle. 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You can put it in that giant care package and call it a mom's emergency kit if you want, all right? They look pretty good. I'd take one. On the way, we got All Right, Darius Rucker kicks off the next set.
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0: There is no Arizona. Jamie O'Neill right here with me, Gina. And I have to tell you, more and more cities kind of upset with these electric scooters. You know, they found the best option is none of them. They're higher speeds, increase in injury. So no longer are they recommended, these e-scooters. You got to be careful. And you know what's sad is they come out of nowhere. So when you're driving, you really have to stop instead of kind of turning that right, you know, and kind of easing into that turn, because those electric scooters come out of nowhere and it ends up being the person on the electric scooter's fault. Blake Shelton's going to kick everything off with A Guy with a Girl next.
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5: Heartland Weather. Skies will become cloudy today with thundershowers moving through the region. Highs will only reach the upper

60s due to heavy cloud cover throughout the day. Widespread showers will be the name of the game with a few rumbles of thunder due to limited energy. Many of us across north central Wisconsin have the opportunity to receive up to an inch of rainfall by the time this system is over with tonight. We stay mostly cloudy throughout your Sunday with a slight chance for showers and thunderstorms. Highs can reach the mid-70s with the help of a few breaks in the clouds. For WeatherWatch 12, I'm meteorologist Chase Ropenack on Coyote 93.7.

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0: Gina, this is crazy. Talk about a tabloid story for sure. Do you remember that show, Honey Boo Boo? Turns out Honey Boo Boo's sister Pumpkin, she's on OnlyFans. She makes $15,000 a day. People pay anything to watch somebody take their clothes off or have sex. A kind of weird thing, too, because I don't know if you've seen Pumpkin lately. But anyway, she's on OnlyFans. $15,000 a day that girl's making. I picked the wrong job. But I'm not going to do what she does for that amount of money. I'm sorry. Goodbye says it all. Black Hawk is next.
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8: Heartland weather. Skies will become cloudy today with thundershowers moving through the region. Highs will only reach the upper 60s due to heavy cloud cover throughout the day. Widespread showers will be the name of the game with a few rumbles of thunder due to limited energy. Many of us across north central Wisconsin have the opportunity to receive up to an inch of rainfall by the time this system is over with tonight. We stay mostly cloudy throughout your Sunday with a slight chance for showers and thunderstorms. Highs can reach the mid-70s with the help of a few breaks in the clouds. For Weather Watch 12, I'm meteorologist Chase Ropenak on Coyote 93.7.

0: Ella Langley in Houston, Texas. There she is, right? She's so awesome. Hey, so not for nothing, we talked a little bit about her earlier in the show. A feel-good story for the day. I love when people help people, and a 20-year-old college student really helped erase more than $1.2 million in medical debt for strangers in his own county. So what he did was he partnered with a nonprofit, and he raised more than $10,000, which was used to buy and cancel all this medical debt for people in his county. Well, he was surprised that such a relatively small amount of money could make such a big impact. So the nonprofit that he worked with was able to turn every dollar into $100, which ended up equating into $1.2 million. And now those people are debt-free. Oh, so good. Medical debt, it's the worst, right? Mark Chestnut kicks everything off with Going Through the Big D.
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0: We carry on, Kenny. We carry on. I'm Gene on Coyote 93.7. Thanks so much for spending your weekends with us. 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
3: Heartland Weather. Skies will become cloudy today with thundershowers moving through the region. Highs will only reach the upper 60s due to heavy cloud cover throughout the day. Widespread showers will be the name of the game with a few rumbles of thunder due to limited energy. Many of us across north central Wisconsin have the opportunity to receive up to an inch of rainfall by the time this system is over with tonight. We stay mostly cloudy throughout your Sunday with a slight chance for showers and thunderstorms. Highs can reach the mid-70s with the help of a few breaks in the clouds. For Weather Watch 12, I'm meteorologist Chase Ropenack on Coyote 93.7.

0: One margarita or 16, it's all good with me, Luke. I'm Gina. Thanks so much for taking us along with you. I always say it, weekends are better when we spend it together. Now I'm going to go spend some time with my boys. I'll be back tomorrow. I'll leave you back inside the Kentucky Headhunters next. Have a great rest of your Saturday.
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7: Heartland weather. Skies will become cloudy today with thundershowers moving through the region. Highs will only reach the upper 60s due to heavy cloud cover throughout the day. Widespread showers will be the name of the game with a few rumbles of thunder due to limited energy. Many of us across north central Wisconsin have the opportunity to receive up to an inch of rainfall by the time this system is over with tonight. We stay mostly cloudy throughout your Sunday with a slight chance for showers and thunderstorms. Highs can reach the mid-70s with the help of a few breaks in the clouds. For Weather Watch 12, I'm meteorologist Chase Ropenak on Coyote 93.7.

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0: That is an all-time favorite from the big fella, Trace Adkins. It's Songs About Me. If you're going to be in Nashville on September the 9th, you can show some love for our vets. It's Face the Fight Night with Trace Adkins, Chris Young, and more. They're going to be raising awareness to end veteran suicide. 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Thank you so much for listening. 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Kane Brown, Clint Black, and Chris Stapleton is on your radio next.
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9: Heartland weather. Skies will become cloudy today with thundershowers moving through the region. Highs will only reach the upper 60s due to heavy cloud cover throughout the day. Widespread showers will be the name of the game with a few rumbles of thunder due to limited energy. Many of us across north central Wisconsin have the opportunity to receive up to an inch of rainfall by the time this system is over with tonight. We stay mostly cloudy throughout your Sunday with a slight chance for showers and thunderstorms. Highs can reach the mid-70s with the help of a few breaks in the clouds. For Weather Watch 12, I'm meteorologist Chase Ropenak on Coyote 93.7.

0: Continuous Hit Country, Coyote 93.7. There goes Kane Brown. That is Woman. Thanks so much for keeping us on this weekend. We've got more of your favorite Continuous Hit Country coming up in just a few. 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
6: Heartland weather. Skies will become cloudy today with thundershowers moving through the region. Highs will only reach the upper 60s due to heavy clouds.

cover throughout the day. Widespread showers will be the name of the game, with a few rumbles of thunder due to limited energy. Many of us across north central Wisconsin have the opportunity to receive up to an inch of rainfall by the time this system is over with tonight. We stay mostly cloudy throughout your Sunday with a slight chance for showers and thunderstorms. Highs can reach the mid-70s with the help of a few breaks in the clouds. For Weather Watch 12, I'm meteorologist Chase Ropenack on Coyote 93.7.

0: and Chase Matthew right there. It is called All My Exes, and Lauren's new album dropped yesterday. It's called Changes. 17 tracks on the new project, exploring three core chapters of her life, the dreaming, the breaking, and the becoming. It is out now. We've got more great country coming up for you. Sam Hunt, Sawyer Brown, and Blake Shelton is straight ahead.
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0: Love that song from Sam Hunt. There goes Outskirts. Hang around for more Superstar Country from George Burge and Luke Bryan. Terry Clark is on the way for you along with Eric Church. And have you heard about Blue Dot Fever? It hits when artists cancel shows due to poor ticket sales. Eric Church and Jason Aldean are warning up-and-coming artists from rushing to become headliners without enough songs or tour experience. They say it can hurt your career. They say take time, build your fan base, master the craft, earn your spot for long-term success.
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6: Heartland Weather. Skies will become cloudy today with thundershowers moving through the region. Highs will only reach the upper 60s due to heavy cloud cover throughout the day. Widespread showers will be the name of the game with a few rumbles of thunder due to limited energy. Many of us across north central Wisconsin have the opportunity to receive up to an inch of rainfall by the time this system is over with tonight. We stay mostly cloudy throughout your Sunday with a slight chance for showers and thunderstorms. Highs can reach the mid-70s with the help of a few breaks in the clouds. For Weather Watch 12, I'm meteorologist Chase Ropenak on Coyote 93.7.

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0: 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There goes a massive hit from George Burge and Luke Bryan. It's called Ride, Ride, Ride. 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
5: Heartland weather. Skies will become cloudy today with thundershowers moving through the region. Highs will only reach the upper 60s due to heavy cloud cover throughout the day. Widespread showers will be the name of the game with a few rumbles of thunder due to limited energy. Many of us across north central Wisconsin have the opportunity to receive up to an inch of rainfall by the time this system is over with tonight. We stay mostly cloudy throughout your Sunday with a slight chance for showers and thunderstorms. Highs can reach the mid-70s with the help of a few breaks in the clouds. For

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0: Riley Green on your radio and Think As You Drunk. Guys, if you want to be more attractive to women, there's a new report out, and it says picking up reading is a great start. It is the most appealing hobby out there. Other winners, learning foreign languages, playing instruments, and cooking. On the flip side, comic books, cosplay, and clubbing didn't score high. So there you go. Pick up a book. You'll be more attractive. Tim McGraw on the way for you. Keith Urban, plus an all-time favorite from Kenny Chesney, is coming up next.
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6: Heartland weather. Skies will become cloudy today with thundershowers moving through the region. Highs will only reach the upper 60s due to heavy cloud cover throughout the day. Widespread showers will be the name of the game with a few rumbles of thunder due to limited energy. Many of us across north central Wisconsin have the opportunity to receive up to an inch of rainfall by the time this system is over with tonight. We stay mostly cloudy throughout your Sunday with a slight chance for showers and thunderstorms. Highs can reach the mid-70s with the help of a few breaks in the clouds. For WeatherWatch 12, I'm meteorologist Chase Ropenack on Coyote 93.7.

0: Continuous Hit Country, Coyote 93.7, and Keith Urban right there. It's Little Bit of Everything. So coming up on Monday, The Table is going to be hosting their free community meal from 4 p.m. to 6:30 p.m. at St. Augustine's Episcopal Church at 39 South Pelham Street in Rylander. Doors open at 4 p.m. They'll begin serving at 5:30. It's held on the last day of every month. If you need more details, you can call them 715-420-0066. We've got more info on our website, too, coyote937.com. If you've got an upcoming event and you're a nonprofit organization, call us and we'll share it. 715-479-4451.
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6: Heartland weather. Skies will become cloudy today with thundershowers moving through the region. Highs will only reach the upper 60s due to heavy cloud cover throughout the day. Widespread showers will be the name of the game with a few rumbles of thunder due to limited energy. Many of us across north central Wisconsin have the opportunity to receive up to an inch of rainfall by the time this system is over with tonight. We stay mostly cloudy throughout your Sunday with a slight chance for showers and thunderstorms. Highs can reach the mid-70s with the help of a few breaks in the clouds. For Weather Watch 12, I'm meteorologist Chase Ropenak on Coyote 93.7.

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We are just cruising through the weekend with great songs like that one from Lainey Wilson and Heart Like a Truck. And Lainey is set to be the host for the All for the Hall.

0: benefit for the Country Music Hall of Fame and Museum. That is coming up on September the 17th in Los Angeles. Don't think it's going to be on TV, but if I hear it is, I will definitely keep you in the loop. On the way, I've got Luke Combs for you, the Mavericks of 90s country, and Parmalee is coming up.
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9: Heartland weather. Skies will become cloudy today with thundershowers moving through the region. Highs will only reach the upper 60s due to heavy cloud cover throughout the day. Widespread showers will be the name of the game with a few rumbles of thunder due to limited energy. Many of us across north central Wisconsin have the opportunity to receive up to an inch of rainfall by the time this system is over with tonight. We stay mostly cloudy throughout your Sunday with a slight chance for showers and thunderstorms. Highs can reach the mid-70s with the help of a few breaks in the clouds. For WeatherWatch 12, I'm meteorologist Chase Ropenack on Coyote 93.7.
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7: Heartland weather. Skies will become cloudy today with thundershowers moving through the region. Highs will only reach the upper 60s due to heavy cloud cover throughout the day. Widespread showers will be the name of the game with a few rumbles of thunder due to limited energy. Many of us across north central Wisconsin have the opportunity to receive up to an inch of rainfall by the time this system is over with tonight. We stay mostly cloudy throughout your Sunday with a slight chance for showers and thunderstorms. Highs can reach the mid-70s with the help of a few breaks in the clouds. For Weather Watch 12, I'm meteorologist Chase.

0: That is rising country artist Zach Top. It's called South of Sanity. Hey there, it is Rob Banks and producer Rockets. If you hear a meow in the background, it's just my cat. Don't be alarmed. We're going to kick off more great country for you with Chase Rice featuring Florida Georgia Line, Jody Messina, country icon Alan Jackson coming up too. So a rare American-only Beatles 65 album signed by all four members is set to sell for up to $53,000 at auction. The album was actually signed during the band's return flight from the Bahamas back in 1965 and has stayed in the family ever since. It's a one-of-a-kind collector's item with a fascinating story.
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0: Drinking beer, talking God, amen. That is Chase Rice and FGL. Hey there, it is Rob Bang. Standing by, I've got more Superstar Country from Tim McGraw, Jordan Davis, and George Strait. Bonnaroo 2027. Fans are getting a little bit nervous about that. The festival has been mysteriously quiet since this year's successful event back in June. Usually, they announce next year's Bonnaroo quickly, but this time only a survey about moving to September came out. So, no official word. Don't know if it's going to happen or not, but I will definitely keep you in the loop.
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6: Heartland Weather. Skies will become cloudy today with thundershowers moving through the region. Highs will only reach the upper 60s due to heavy cloud cover throughout the day. Widespread showers will be the name of the game with a few rumbles of thunder due to limited energy. Many of us across north central Wisconsin have the opportunity to receive up to an inch of rainfall by the time this system is over with tonight. We stay mostly cloudy throughout your Sunday with a slight chance for showers and thunderstorms. Highs can reach the mid-70s with the help of a few breaks in the clouds. For Weather Watch 12, I'm meteorologist Chase Ropenack on Coyote 93.7.
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0: That is Jordan Davis, and Turn This Truck Around. One of the cool things I think about country artists is the community is close-knit. Not only did Jordan Davis and Thomas Rhett have a big hit called Ain't a Bad Life, the two of them are really good buddies. In fact, Jordan made sure he was in Nashville earlier this year when Thomas Rhett got his spot on the Music City Walk of Fame. What has been a whole lot of fun. Thank you for spending some of your Saturday with us. We're going to keep it going. More Superstar Country is on the way next.
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11: Heartland weather. Skies will become cloudy today with thundershowers moving through the region. Highs will only reach the upper 60s due to heavy cloud cover throughout the day. Widespread showers will be the name of the game with a few rumbles of thunder due to limited energy. Many of us across north central Wisconsin have the opportunity to receive up to an inch of rainfall by the time this system is over with tonight. We stay mostly cloudy throughout your Sunday with a slight chance for showers and thunderstorms. Highs can reach the mid-70s with the help of a few breaks in the clouds. For Weather Watch 12, I'm meteorologist Chase Ropenack on Coyote 93.7.

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0: Country, she knows it. It's Luke Bryan, and he's got a brand new album coming out, and we know it. And it is September the 18th. The name of the new album is Signs. And coming up next, Dierks Bentley.
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5: Heartland Weather. Skies will become cloudy today with thundershowers moving through the region. Highs will only reach the upper 60s due to heavy cloud cover throughout the day. Widespread showers will be the name of the game with a few rumbles of thunder due to limited energy. Many of us across north central Wisconsin have the opportunity to receive up to an inch of rainfall by the time this system is over with tonight. We stay mostly cloudy throughout your Sunday with a slight chance for showers and thunderstorms. Highs can reach the mid-70s with the help of a few breaks in the clouds. For Weather Watch 12, I'm meteorologist Chase Ropenack on Coyote 93.7.
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0: Keith Urban and Cop Car. It's Chris Randolph here. My wife has always said that she would leave me for Keith Urban, and I've always told her I would totally understand that. You know, I would. It makes sense. But you know who else really had a big crush on Keith Urban? Was Dolly Parton. She didn't hide it at all. She told everyone that is one sweet-looking man in several interviews, and she'd look at the camera and go, "Sorry, Nicole." All right, that's Cop Car. Chris Randolph here, Brooks and Dunn next.
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1: Weather. Skies will become cloudy today with thundershowers moving through the region. Highs will only reach the upper 60s due to heavy cloud cover throughout the day. Widespread showers will be the name of the game with a few rumbles of thunder due to limited energy. Many of us across north central Wisconsin have the opportunity to receive up to an inch of rainfall by the time this system is over with tonight. We stay mostly cloudy throughout your Sunday with a slight chance for showers and thunderstorms. Highs can reach the mid-70s with the help of a few breaks in the clouds. For Weather Watch 12, I'm meteorologist Chase Ropenak on Coyote 93.7.

0: Riley Green and Change My Mind. It is Chris Randolph. He's reading through some scripts and trying to figure out what his next move is going to be on the big screen. Lori Morgan, Sawyer Brown next.
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0: Happy last weekend of August. Can you believe that? It is Chris Randolph. It seems like we just took our patio furniture out of the garage and put it out on the porch, and it's almost time to put it back up again. Brantley Gilbert coming up next, plus Kenny Chesney, who's coming out with his brand new album next month.
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8: Heartland Weather. Skies will become cloudy today with thundershowers moving through the region. Highs will only reach the upper 60s due to heavy cloud cover throughout the day. Widespread showers will be the name of the game with a few rumbles of thunder due to limited energy. Many of us across north central Wisconsin have the opportunity to receive up to an inch of rainfall by the time this system is over with tonight. We stay mostly cloudy throughout your Sunday with a slight chance for showers and thunderstorms. Highs can reach the mid-70s with the help of a few breaks in the clouds. For WeatherWatch 12, I'm meteorologist Chase Ropenack on Coyote 93.7.

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5: Heartland weather. Skies will become cloudy today with thundershowers moving through the region. Highs will only reach the upper 60s due to heavy cloud cover throughout the day. Widespread showers will be the name of the game with a few rumbles of thunder due to limited energy. Many of us across north central Wisconsin have the opportunity to receive up to an inch of rainfall by the time this system is over with tonight. We stay mostly cloudy throughout your Sunday with a slight chance for showers and thunderstorms. Highs can reach the mid-70s with the help of a few breaks in the clouds. For Weather Watch 12, I'm meteorologist Chase Ropenak on Coyote 93.7.

0: Kane Brown, who is expanding his horizons, experimenting with new ways and new ideas and, well, new genres of music. He says his new album is going to have both a Christian-based song on it and an R&B song. How about that? That's good. But he said, for the fans that have been asking him, are you still going to stay in country music? He said, that's my love. That's where I'm at. And I'll never leave it. Coming up, going to play Montgomery Gentry, John Anderson, and a Straight Tequila Night. Wow. That sounds like it would be a fun night at the beginning.
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0: Luke Bryan, it's driving him nuts because someone else is calling you baby. And this is Chris Randolph here. Happy last weekend of August, Saturday, August 29th. Luke Bryan's brand new album coming out next month. Next month starts Tuesday. It's September the 1st. His album Signs will be released September the 18th.
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7: Heartland weather. Skies will become cloudy today with thundershowers moving through the region. Highs will only reach the upper 60s due to heavy cloud cover throughout the day. Widespread showers will be the name of the game with a few rumbles of thunder due

limited energy. Many of us across North Central Wisconsin have the opportunity to receive up to an inch of rainfall by the time this system is over with tonight. We stay mostly cloudy throughout your Sunday with a slight chance for showers and thunderstorms. Highs can reach the mid-70s with the help of a few breaks in the clouds. For Weather Watch 12, I'm meteorologist Chase Ropenack on Coyote 93.7.

0: Russell Dickerson, and it happened to me. It is Chris Randolph, and we're having a moment here. According to the 2026 IMD Smart City Index, Zurich has been named the world's smartest city for the seventh year. Also in there is Washington, D.C. Well, that completely wipes out any worthiness of this poll.
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8: Heartland weather. Mostly cloudy with a few more scattered showers in the region tonight. Areas of dense fog will develop with lows near 60 degrees. Back in the mid-70s tomorrow, but skies will continue to stay mostly cloudy with a slight chance for showers and thunder.

storms. Chances for storm development are slight due to a weak cap in place that can act as a lid, preventing majority of the storm development across the viewed area. This cap will erode as we head towards nightfall, increasing the chance for scattered showers and thunderstorms overnight into Monday morning. For WeatherWatch 12, I'm meteorologist Chase Ropenack on Coyote 93.7.

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Bailey Zimmerman and Chevy Silverado. And this is Chris Randolph. Right before that, we played Dolly Parton. You know, she spent decades convincing everyone to embrace a little extra sparkle. And now fans are making sure her signature style lives on. They have been rushing to buy her Dolly Jolene's denim collection.

0: Lauren Elena, Chase Matthew, and this is Chris Randolph. It's All My Exes. The number one thing, according to experts, you should never discuss in any way, shape, or form, especially in the new part of a relationship. You want to make sure if you go out on a first date, you're going to get a second. And according to a survey, the number one reason people don't get second dates is because on the first one, they talk about their exes. Who would be stupid enough to do? Well, I better not say anything. I think I may have done that a couple of times. Coming up next, Luke Combs.
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6: Heartland weather. Mostly cloudy with a few more scattered showers in the region tonight. Areas of dense fog will develop with lows near 60 degrees. Back in the mid-70s tomorrow, but skies will continue to stay mostly cloudy with a slight chance for showers and thunderstorms. Chances for storm development are slight due to a weak cap in place that can act as a lid, preventing majority of the storm development across the viewed area. This cap will erode as we head towards nightfall, increasing the chance for scattered showers and thunderstorms overnight into Monday morning. For WeatherWatch 12, I'm meteorologist Chase Ropenack on Coyote 93.7.

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0: Kelsey Ballerini, yeah, boy, she has been spotted in a picture of what seems or appears to be her in a hospital gown. She says, I'm fine, nothing wrong, and she's keeping extremely quiet about it, but she says, quote, I'm fine, unquote. Randy Travis coming up next.
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0: So today's going to be pretty awesome. We are looking back at Dolly Parton.
1: Yes.
0: And we're going to get a visit with David Nail coming up a little bit later on in the show.
2: Yeah, we got a lot of stuff happening this week. Thanks for checking us out. It's Honky Tonkin'. Sister.

0: time marches on. Tracy Lawrence in Time Marches On. Time definitely marches on. We don't have to like it, though. We don't have to enjoy the passage of time.
1: Ooh, it's been a tough week.
0: Oh, this week has been crazy. You know, looking back at the career and the life and the legacy of Dolly Parton has been an eye-opener. You realize how many people absolutely loved her. And it's not just country.
1: Yeah.
0: It's all genres, all people, all lifestyles.
1: She was the last thing that we all kind of like could agree on.
0: Yeah, everybody. There's right. Red, blue, pink, purple.
1: Didn't matter.
0: You were a Dolly fan through and through. I mean, films and TV and all that. Hannah Montana. This movie right here.
1: Yeah.
0: 9 to 5.
1: Yeah.

0: Dabney Coleman tied up. Such a great movie.
1: Yeah, she got on set and she memorized everyone's lines. She didn't know. She thought she was supposed to know everyone's lines.
0: She memorized everybody's lines, like the whole entire script?
1: She's like, I didn't know. So she had everyone's lines memorized.
0: Wow. All right, so there was this redheaded bank teller who flirted with Dolly's husband, Carl, back in the day. And Dolly was like, hey, I'm going to write a song about this lady. And the name came from a fan, a green-eyed fan, who asked Dolly for an autograph. And she kind of put the stories together. And, you know, everybody from Miley Cyrus to the White Stripes has covered this song. It's Dolly's Jolene. Jolene.

0: Jolene, it's Dolly. 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Everybody loved that song, by the way. Mindy Smith had a very famous version of Jolene that she did with Dolly.
1: The White Stripes and Miley Cyrus did their version too.
0: It's so wild to hear the fandom. Like, and we got to go to Miley.
2: And I could easily understand. You could easily take my man, but you don't know what he means to me, Jolene.
0: I remember my mom, the first time she heard this version. She was like, oh, I like Miley's voice. And wasn't Dolly Miley Cyrus's godmother?
1: Yeah, yeah, Miley's her goddaughter. Yep.
0: It's such an interesting world that we have.
1: That's right, it is.

0: And Bubba, this song was written as a farewell to Porter Wagoner when Dolly decided to leave his TV show to go solo and do her career. And she wrote this and Jolene on the same night.
1: Yeah, 1973. In fact, Elvis Presley wanted to record it, but Dolly said nope because his manager demanded 50% of the publishing rights. Glad she held on to it. It was kind of a big hit for Miss Dolly Parton.

0: you're drinking.
1: If only it was just a game. It only takes one bad decision to change your life forever. Getting behind the wheel after you've been drinking is one of them. Don't play games that nobody can win. Drive sober or get pulled over. This message brought to you by NHTSA.
2: Okay, I have to tell you. I was just looking on eBay where I go for all kinds of things I love, and there it was.
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13: Heartland weather.
14: Mostly cloudy with a few more scattered showers in the region tonight. Areas of dense fog will develop with lows near 60 degrees. Back in the mid-70s tomorrow, but skies will continue to stay mostly cloudy with a slight chance for showers and thunderstorms. Chances for storm development are slight due to a weak cap in place that can act as a lid, preventing majority of the storm development across the viewing area. This cap will erode as we head towards nightfall, increasing the chance for scattered showers and thunderstorms overnight into Monday morning. For WeatherWatch 12, I'm meteorologist Chase Ropenack on Coyote 93.7.

0: HBA with Big D and Bubba. This is Honky Tonkin. And we got to get another Dolly song on as we look back.
1: Yeah,
0: what do you want to do?
1: Well, she had her first like pop crossover smash hit in 1977. One of the rare hits that Dolly didn't write herself, Here You Come Again, won her very first Grammy Award for Best Female Country Vocal Performance as we salute Dolly Parton.

0: Dolly Parton as we look back on the legacy and the music and the awesomeness that was the great Dolly Parton on Honky Tonkin'.
1: You know, Dolly grew up very poor and

0: East Tennessee in Sevierville, Tennessee. And our mom actually stitched the coat that she wore from scraps of rags.
1: Just it's like a true story.
0: Yeah, just like the story of Joseph in the Bible. So it's growing up in rural Tennessee, it's can be pretty tough. Dolly actually said this track is one of her personal favorites of all the songs that she's ever wrote. It's A Coat of Many Colors from Dolly Parton. Back.

0: My mom used to play that song when she was sewing my pants, fixing my knees, putting patches.
1: I'll tell you, you know, we're celebrating the life and music of Dolly Parton, and I think there's no better. To me, it is Barbie and Ken. It's Kenny Rogers and Dolly from 1983 in Islands in the Stream. A song written by the Bee Gees. You may not.

0: best part.
1: Kenny and Dolly, Islands in the Stream on Honky Tonkin. And you know who was supposed to, before Kenny and Dolly got a hold of that song, it was meant for another humongous artist at the time. The Bee Gees had had Marvin Gaye in mind.
0: Oh, wow.
1: Like, you know, let's get it on, sexual healing and all that. That's who was supposed to do it. And then Kenny and Dolly took it and, well, it became this gigantic song, probably one of the most recognizable songs on planet Earth, even still to this day.
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19: Heartland Weather.
20: Mostly cloudy with a few more scattered showers in the region tonight. Areas of dense fog will develop with lows near 60 degrees. Back in the mid-70s tomorrow, but skies will continue to stay mostly cloudy with a slight chance for showers and thunderstorms. Chances for storm development are slight due to a weak cap in place that can act as a lid, preventing majority of the storm development across the viewed area. This cap will erode as we head towards nightfall, increasing the chance for scattered showers and thunderstorms overnight into Monday morning. For WeatherWatch 12, I'm meteorologist Chase Ropenack on Coyote 93.7.

0: That's Aaron Tippin and Kiss This on Honky Tonkin' with Big D and Bubba. Don't forget, we have David Nail joining us on the show in just a little bit. He's got a new album out, and we'll look at back at his career as well.
1: This song was the leading single from the 1989 album White Limousine. Spent only 1 week at number one. I thought it'd be more than that. And what I love about it is you can't take that East Tennessee sound out of her accent when she says the first words. Why?
0: Why'd you come in her?
1: Looking like that, Dolly.

0: Dolly on Honky Tonkin' with Big D and Bubba. What are we going to play now? I mean, we've got all these great Dolly songs to choose from.
1: Yeah, great songs. And also, she's done so many duets with people. And I got to remember the 1991 one with Ricky Van Shelton went number one. And interesting, this song written by Dolly's brother, Floyd, it's Rockin' Years.

0: many times over the past couple of days, Dolly was that one person that everybody loved. You never heard anybody say anything disparaging about Dolly Parton, ever.
1: Yeah, yeah. We continue with a song. The video to me is part of this, with all these public figures holding photographs of their late loved ones, including John Carter Cash, son of Johnny Cash, Teresa Earnhardt, Dale Earnhardt's a wife, Scott Hamilton, losing his mom, and more. And it's a song that you forgot sometimes that it's her. It's her and Brad Paisley in 2005, and When I Get Where I'm Going.
2: When I get where I'm going.

0: dude, what are you doing to me?
1: I'm watching the video.
0: I'm just listening to the song and Dolly's voice. And just all angelic about when I get where I'm going and the subject matter. And after just losing Dolly, I know. All right, David Nail will be here in just a moment. God bless Dolly Parton and God bless country music for bringing us all together. David Nail is going to be our guest coming up here in just a second.
2: Another hour of Honky Tonkin' with Big D and Bubba is on the way.
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